0: Hawaii.
1: Attention, please. Attention all passengers for the Boeing 727 of Cruzeiro from Rio de Janeiro to São Paulo, Porto Alegre and Buenos Aires. Please follow on to gate number 3 and have a good trip.

I'm about to introduce a young lady. 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
1: 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I'm Vivienne from Radio Campus Orléans, and I made a selection of French music just for you. Skyline Serenade is a suspended encounter between the dreamlike instrumental universe of Papoose and the singular whistling of Australian artist Molly Lewis, a true virtuoso of the form, carried by a whistled melody that becomes the song's true lead. The track unfolds a mysterious, airy and poetic atmosphere like a nocturnal stroll above imaginary cities. Papoose and Friends is a collaborative project in which the Parisian duo brings together a constellation of artists to create an album of sensitive encounters blending elegant pop, modern folk and sun-drenched explorations. A musical travel diary celebrating friendship and creative dialogue. Papoose and Friends, Repos,

with my deaf friend Moti Tay delivers a dreamlike folk track driven by a danceable soca rhythm and enchanting bells. The first single from the second album, Aunt One, Scam of the Mystical Cicadas, to be released on March the 20th, 2026, marks a return that is both introspective and engaged. Carried by Moti Tay's distinctive and intoxicating voice, the song relies on hypnotic backing vocals to question our ability to truly listen to one another in a society increasingly shaped by individualism and isolation. My deaf friend draws us into a unique sonic universe where gentle melodies and social reflection intertwine with subtlety. My deaf friend from Moti Tay.

Time out. A pause. A moment of suspension is an injunction to halt the course of events and project ourselves into a more serene future. Such is the meaning behind the title of Martin Milk's eighth album. From the obsessive Afrobeat of the title track to the decadent boogaloo of I Feel Numb, passing through the ballad What a Night and the funky It's All Right, the band asserts its mastery of arrangement, its creative range, and its ability to revisit the soul funk genre. As with the previous album, 1975, Marco Cinelli is once again involved in songwriting and production, bringing undeniable sonic and aesthetic value to the group. The live translation of this album bears Martin Milk's signature, precision, energy, instrumental skill, and strong group cohesion. Once again, Martin Milk demonstrates the strength of its musical vision and affirms the unique place the band occupies on today's soul scene. So we're going to listen Martin Milk with Time Out featuring Lubim, Benin International Musical.

After his trilogy of albums A, B and C and a 10-year hiatus, French electronic rock pioneer Romain Turzi teams up with singer Oliver Gage to mark his long-awaited return. The first single, Chevauché, transcends formats and carries the listener into an intimate mental odyssey, evoking both the Manchester spirit of Bobby Gillespie's Primal Scream and the Diallo soundtracks by Goblin. Turzi's music is subversive, drawing its sources from Italian Giallo soundtracks and French situationist rock. His organic approach is inspired by German pioneers such as Kraftwerk and Tangerine Dream. Whether with his band or solo, Romain Turzi reinvents, digresses and reanimates the shadowy zones of pan-European sonic experience. Throughout his career, he has collaborated with Bobby Gillespie, from Primal Scream, Brigitte Fontaine, and Sébastien Tellier. Sensational on stage, he has shared bills with legends such as Aphex Twin, Hawkind, Sonic Youth, Spaceman 3, or LCD Sound System. So we listen to Turzi Gage with the track Chevauché on Indie Ray Broadcast Radio Show.

Nathan Le Proust, aka Teenage Bed, has been refining his craft for several years and has established himself as an expert in the art of rendering with his melancholy. From the back streets of Le Mans, Brest or Lorient, to the wide avenues of Philadelphia, where he honed his gears alongside musicians from the lo-fi scene, he shares many affinities with them, beginning with the warmth of homemade productions and the acoustic crunch nonchalance of their songwriting. Over time, this Breton artist has become a discreet yet singular figure on the French-speaking scene, recognized for the sincerity of his approach and, above all, for the undeniable charm of his songs and voice. With his guitar and cassette player, he diligently travels the roads of France, Switzerland and Belgium by regional trains or Flixbuses to perform intimate warm concerts. With ease, wit and craftsmanship, the 30-something artist unfolds his handmade folk tinged pop, drawing as much from Bon Iver, Daniel Johnston or Alex G as from Bertrand Belin. While Teenage Bade is at ease on stage, he is also, and above all, a sound aesthete, and Pause Printemps, his new album, fits into an already rich discography full of gems. It stands as a bold statement making French sound, as if it had always belonged to the folk and slowcore traditions of the American East Coast. In doing so, he brilliantly combines lo-fi charm with real production rigor, offering a sound that feels both familiar and entirely new. Teenage Bade's album has been released on January the 23rd via Hole in Banana and Figure Libre Records.

We listen to Moindre Effort from Teenage Bait on Indire Broadcast Radio Show. Griff is made up of two musicians, Victoria James Kessler and Diane Bordereau. The Pink

Paris Best Producer and Composer Crayon has released Home Safe, his first solo album on UK label Erased Tapes. A key figure in a Parisian scene where electronic music blends with neo-soul, he helped shape the distinctive identity of Roche music and notably with his acclaimed EP Post Blue in 2018, followed by 150 Roses, a stunning duo album with singer Dougne. He later established himself as a producer alongside rappers such as Jossman, Dinos, and Prince Wally, before now stepping fully into the spotlight with a solo project that's both intimate and collective, free from genre boundaries. Blending soul, folk, jazz, hip-hop and electronic music, Home Safe draws on his roots, his community, and the shifting intimate notion of what home means. So now we are going to listen to Crystal Liquid featuring Swing from the first album of Crayon.

Should we go on with Ireke and the new track Abaneje? Abaneje means he who hurts me with a smile. With its powerful and luminous lyrics, Abaneje stands as a manifesto of emancipation. Neville Oxo, the leader of Ireke, uses clear, dense language addressing those who are trapped by appearance. It is a song of rediscovered dignity, inner strength and resilience.

Astropolis Records, the label born from the legendary Brest Festival, celebrates a decade of electronic passion with a grand anniversary compilation. Generous, emotional, slightly overdue, but as stylish as ever. The double vinyl brings together the many faces of the Astropolis galaxy. In-house artists, long-standing festival companions, and new promises from a French scene that remains in constant motion. 18 artists take us on a sonic journey blending rave legacy, electronic dreamscapes, and collective fervor, true to the DNA of a festival that has never known borders. This anniversary compilation highlights the label's openness to new generations with Mézig, Bellaria, Zatar, Theo Müller and recent hybridizations while paying tribute to the techno scene that has shaped its history with King, Lego Welt and Rhône. Alongside its sound artists Manuel Malin, Célélé, Sou, Mad Ben or Köften, Trunkline, Oniris, Scanix or Electric Rescue. Like the festival itself, it embodies the same sincerity and collective energy, a small manifesto linking generations, aesthetics and territories, celebrating roots without nostalgia and the future without bowing to trends. From the Astropolis Records compilation, we are going to listen to Célélé and Theo Müller, Drum and Dream.

With today's the new single, Hildegard delivers a hypnotic, feverish anthem somewhere between post-punk and electro-funeral trance. On repeat, a single mantra, let's dance till death tears us apart. An invitation to dance in the face of the abyss, driven by an insistent rhythm, obsessive synths, and a tension that never lets go. A track that is at once urgent, hedonistic, and fatalistic, where fists are clenched with a smile, as if the only response to death were still to dance. Today's Hildegard, Indie Broadcast Radio Show.

With Totem Flotté, Bryce Cartman delivers his first solo album of instrumental electronic music in which the modular synthesizers becomes a true field of exploration and immersion. A sound engineer, musician, sound designer and composer, notably for documentary cinema, Bryce Cartman translates his experience of image and narrative into a purely sonic realm. The album's 9 tracks function like autonomous organisms, each endowed with its own breath, internal tensions and movement. The sounds seem to emerge from a submerged environment, evoking the discovery of remnants from a civilization buried on the ocean floor. Altered architectures, slow pulsations, distant signals. Here, the modular synthesizer is approached as a living environment rather than a simple instrument, revealing fragile balances and controlled drifts. Field recordings, fragments of the real world, and synthesized sounds intertwine without hierarchy. From their interaction emerges an unstable sonic material, both organic and mineral, deliberately blurring the boundary between recorded and generated sound. Totem Flotté does not tell a story. It establishes a space for listening, somewhere between imaginary archaeology and sonic exploration, where each piece becomes a trace to be discovered. So, let's listen to Imbau from Bryce Cartman.

0: We listen to Café Serré, a track from Palmier, the new album of French rapper Rossi. And that was the last track of my selection. This was Viviane on Radio Campus Orléans. Thanks for having listened to me and my selection. I wish you a wonderful day listening to your favorite radio station. See you next week for the Indie Ray broadcast radio show. Bye-bye.
1: 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Auch heute haben wir wieder ein spannendes Programm. Bleibt dran, gleich geht's los.

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We play alphabet. 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There's alphabet in there. Alphabet in 2000, 2000, 2000, 2000. Yeah.

0: Hiding. Yeah, it's a forbidden. Forbidden. Every 2000. Yeah.
1: Du Schaman.

What you are now hearing is conventional high fidelity sound. But wait, there's something new and better.

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Start again and try to build up the tension. Remember, this is supposed to thrill the audience.

beginning of the master record. A hot flame melts all flaws out of the wax, which is of the purest possible grade. Meticulous examination ensures smooth perfection before the wax is passed to the recording room. This is a sealed, dust-proof, and air-conditioned room, thermostatically controlled, ready for the recording of the music. A second going over with the flame, and the wax is ready for slow and careful cooling. The perfect wax is put on the turntable, a stylus is adjusted, and everything is ready so that it can give encores forever. Music literally written in wax.

We want to take a small group from the big band to illustrate the flexibility and the possibilities for individual creation that you can have in such a group. We're going to play cool jazz.

This is its frequency, 7XQ, broadcasting from orbit around the third stone. You're not where you think you are. Welcome to the memory of a broadcast that never aired. Cosmic weather reports are inaccurate by design. Stay tuned, Adamant. We're not sure it matters. Estimated distance to reality. Unmeasurable. Now playing, the sound of time folding into itself. It's nice to be unlocatable.

Förster Markus. So. Well, I guess no one's listening anyway, huh? I didn't even get Route 87. That bomb and the quantum freighters. Just nobody gets it. Whatever. It's not like you can fly anywhere without reality getting in your way.

crafted it from the core of collapse. Stars are powered by quantum resonance. QS is the ultimate refreshment for explorers like you. Feel the pulse of the galaxy with each sip as time itself slows down and your consciousness then expands. It's not just a drink. It's an experience.

distortion may cause temporary alterations to your perception of reality. Side effects include unexpected dimensional travel, brief encounters with higher dimensional beings, and spontaneous telepathic insights.

Galactic News Transmission. Emergency update. The melancholy of time. This is your Interstellar News Report. Coming to you from a unmarked frequency, the celestial grid. We are broadcasting, though we may not be for long. Temporal saturations detect in the atmosphere of the crystal moon. Dicks would warn of possible time wrinkles where moments may fall back on themselves. Please hold on to your perception of linearity and other news. The Milky Way's expected collision with Andromeda galaxies and postpone again. Due to bureaucratic delays in the space-time continuum, a new date will be announced shortly. But not time is after all relative.

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1: Hey, yeah, this is John Last calling from the Tall City Drift. Long time drifter.
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4: 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Kilograph, spin cycle, 7 zone, 7 data. 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That won't help. 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
1: 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We're magic people.
2: Are you gonna get me one?
3: She can't.
2: I can get two more.
0: Wait. Okay. No, not my money.
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0: country am I in?
1: It doesn't matter. It's 5 o'clock somewhere.
0: It's always on 5 in Margaritaville, come to think of it.
1: Yeah, I heard that.
0: You've been there, haven't you?
1: Yes, sir.
0: I've seen your boat there.
1: I've been to Margaritaville a few times.
0: All right. Well, that's good.
1: Stumble my way back.
0: Okay. Well, we just want to make sure you can keep it between the navigational beacons.
1: Between the buoys. I got it.
0: All right. Well, it's 5 o'clock. Let's go somewhere.
1: I'm ready. Crank it up.
0: Let's get out of here.
1: I'm gone.